I feel like it's raining all over the world. 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A distant moaning of a train seems to play a sad refrain to the night.

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Thank you. 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

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What have I become?

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set up for the moon when it's bright. I'm incurably romantic, and I shouldn't be allowed out at night with anyone quite like you. But oh, your arms are nice,